0: 22, 34. Check welfare, 930 Burnset Ave, the St. Mary Cemetery. Citizen caller says there was a 3-year-old child running in the middle of the roadway. And he ran into St. Mary Cemetery. There's possibly an adult with her now. 930 Burnset.
1: Copy, copy.
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0: Devil.
3: 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I'm there.
0: 35, you're clear.

0: 35, 34.
1: 35.
0: 34. On a follow-up, 201 Plain Drive, caller Denise, she's not on scene, she's at Yukon Hospital. She said that her 14-year-old daughter is there. She was reported as a file 6 to us. 201 Plain Drive.
1: Four.
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0: 25. 25. Can you pick up dinner for 3? It's been called in.

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0: Affirming 201 Plains Drive, right?
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0: 94 South is quiet. I'm not getting an answer at the door.
1: We have Mom back on the line. We put the number in the chat if you want to give her a call. She wanted to speak to you.
0: 10-4, I had tried calling, but she didn't answer.
1: It's a different number she just gave us. You want to copy it?
0: Yes.
1: 860-986-9947. 860-986-9947.

0: 25.
1: I'm clear. I advise Mom to either call myself or into dispatch if he can get the juvenile back on the phone, because right now she's not answering.
0: 10-4.

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0: I'll be clear of Blue Charlie. I got the homeowner's phone number in the CAD. If we have to come back out on midnight, he said we can give him a call about the volume.

0: 33, 34. Suspicious vehicle in front of 914 Forbes Street. Citizen caller says there's a dark colored sedan that's been parked running in front of the property for about an hour now. It's occupied one time. 914 Forbes.
1: With 33.
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1: I will now be District 33 from Ed, car 74. 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

0: 22, 25. Noise complaining area of Tom Street and Zebulon Street. Citizen caller says there's loud music somewhere on Tom near the car wash. She's calling from Burnside.
1: Copy. 25, call 1.

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I'll now be 36 in 34 Alpha.

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2: Going to be there to follow up 745 main. 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

0: the area of 16 and there's a white female on the street with a crop top on. Down a hunched over now. I think she might be on 21A.
1: Copy, rope.
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1: 36. Check welfare 361 Pickton Street at the Hampton Inn. 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They should have the room number. You're looking to make contact with a Yasil Hurtado. A caller from out of state in Denver. They said they spoke to her about an hour ago. She mentioned having a bad nosebleed and disconnected the line. She hasn't been able to get a hold of them since. Apparently, the Hampton Inn staff had transferred the call to the room and they didn't answer the phone.

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0: 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What was the description again?
1: Hispanic male, black shirt, black pants, long hair. 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

0: 84. Animal complaint, 235 Burnside Avenue for a pit bull in the area.
1: Okay.

0: 7 2 7 2 7 2 7 2 7 2 7 2 7 2 7 2 7 2 7 2 7 2 7 2 7 2 7 2 7 2 7 2 7 2 7 2 7 2 7 2 7 2 7 2 7 2 7 2 7 2 7 2 7 2 7 2 7 2 7 2 7 2 7 2 7 2 7 2 7 2 7 2 7 2 7 2 7 2 7 2 7 2 7 2 7 2 7 2 7 2 7 2 7 2 7 2 7 2 7 2 7 2 7 2 7 2 7 2 7 2 7 2 7 2 7 2 7 2 7 2 7 2 7 2 7 2 7 2 7 2 7 2 7 2 7 2 7 2 7 2 7 2 7 2 7 2 7 2 7 2 7 2 7 2 7 2 7 2 7 2 7 2 7 2 7 2 7 2 7 2 7 2 7 2 7 2 7 2 7 2 7 2 7 2 7 2 7 2 7 Morning. 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
0: Alarm 5 Cedar Street, the Parks Authority, unscheduled, open.

Attention all units, stand by for a Boulevard of New Britain. Attention all units, there was a Boulevard of New Britain. It's a white BMW 3 Series, New Jersey plate, Whiskey 2-1, Whiskey Echo Yankee, driven by an Andrew Whiteley, who just laid a fire involved in a domestic. Again, the Boulevard of New Britain, and white BMW 3 Series, New Jersey plate, Whiskey 2-1, Whiskey Echo Yankee, driven by Andrew Wigley, who just laid a firearm in a domestic. No direction to travel.

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0: Dispute 16 Bell Court, Unit Bravo 3. 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
0: 40,
1: I can back on that.
0: F-4-32, you're clear. 36, you're clear.
1: 36, I copy. Thank you.

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1: For take a dog roaming. 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

0: 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It's a portion P. Peter 120-5044, Illinois.
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0: 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Checking on Melissa Bailey, she's 48. Never showed up to work and is not answering her phone, unlike her.
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1: 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It's in the lot, the Chrysler Pacifica.
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0: 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MBA minor injuries at Brewer and Glenn. It's going to be a Honda Tucson versus an element, airbag deployment, arm laceration, FC's in roof.
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Alpha Whiskey 4229, valid negative, Honda Element, color red, out of 31 high, and the New York fleet, Bay 4021, valid negative, blue, 2 high.

0: 36, just ahead of the Arabana entry, so, yeah, straight away, still coming, just slow down.
1: 10-4.
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1: He did, but I don't trust that ETA.
0: We're calling him now.
2: Clear.
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0: 36. Did you see where the alarm activation came from within the residence?
1: Is that a store one indication? That's all they had.
2: I apologize if I missed it. Was there any headway with Charlie's, or is it going to be Tom?

0: 635. Charlie's called in about 10 minutes ago. They said they had a 10-minute ETA, so they should be pulling up any second. But let us know.
1: 10-4, thank you.

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1: You calling?
0: Yeah, 10-4. Can you call in 7512?
1: 10-4.

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0: 45.
1: Parking complaint, 101 Collymore Road, across the street. There's a black Jetta parked the wrong way.
0: Code 1.

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1: Was that a Connecticut Reg? You were stepped on.
0: It's a Texas Buyer 693 Bravo 60 on a black Volkswagen Jetta.
1: And 84, go ahead. 84. Before, were you calling?
2: This is clear on the kennel.
1: 10-4. 40.
0: Go ahead.
1: 7514, please. 10-25, I'm not getting anything back. It's negative.

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0: 40, were you calling me?
1: Yeah, when you get a chance, can you give me a call?
0: 10-4.

0: forth.
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0: She was when she called. We'll call her.

0: 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I have one detained at the moment. 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
1: 7512.

0: 84, we couldn't get a hold of the person that was near the vehicle, and the fire department just cleared. They couldn't find the vehicle.
1: Ten four, thank you. I'm gonna make a couple more circles and then make the other call.
0: 10-4, 25, call 7-5-1-2.
2: 10-4.

0: Teddy Partner with the booking to process that guy.
1: Flight, so you can put me on booking to assist.
0: 10-4.
1: And 36.
0: Over the customer at Family Dollar, 180 Main Street. The customer came in screaming at the cashier that he took his money. He's probably in the area still, but he's since left. He's a light-skinned black male, shoulder length brown hair, black shirt.

0: 25. Attempt to locate vehicle, 233 Ellington Road, unit 107. The caller says her granddaughter used her vehicle and now claiming it's hers.
1: Code 1.
2: Driver, both in the area.
0: 10-4.

0: 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Are you calling?
1: 10-4, how about now? I just need a case number.
0: Case number is 19054. 19054.

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0: 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I think I got him right before the light off the exit ramp.
1: Four, I'm out with you. 35 will be on Main Street under the Route 2 overpass.

0: I'll be 35 for the remainder, and 20 to be Alpha. Good afternoon.
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0: 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The caller has a video footage of evading vehicle.

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0: Copy, thank you.

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0: 10-4, I'm over here now. Can you notify the state police?
1: 10-4.
0: 10-4, thank you.

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1: 36. 40.
0: Robbery, 248 Plain Drive, the son robbed at gunpoint, caller's not on scene.
1: 36, I'm out.
0: None of the callers are on scene. We're trying to get more.
1: 10-4, step out of 248.
0: 5-8. Your complaint is in a red Accord. You should be pulling up. For us, the suspected vehicle is going to be a black Accord, Bravo Lima 80913.
1: Send
0: it's a Mercedes on a Mazda.

0: 25, any last known direction of travel for that Accord?
1: And then...
0: What happened in the area of the Silver Lane School?
1: They just...

0: 346, Rex, one more time. Case it comes silent.
1: Bravo Lima 8013. So I miss you on a black on the clip.
2: Stop on me.

0: 20 and 33. Suspicious act at the Madison, it's going to be 393 Main Street, room 102. Jail enforcement is there picking up Carisha Avis. Staff at the front desk says that she's there with an unknown male in the room with a handgun or no description given. They should be there waiting in a black Explorer.
1: Thank you.

0: 22 to 36, anything more on your car?
1: Negative, just to play the game, sub Black Accord. I'll send everyone a picture in a minute. But this could be still the same information from earlier. Speed 4 suspect, black male.
0: You know if it was a newer model Accord or older?
1: It's gonna be probably like a early kind of 2000s Accord.
0: Stop for.
1: Firearm was shown. Brown firearm.
2: Okay.

0: 24, 33 is calling you.
1: What kind of dog was she looking for? Because I got one on an Silver Lane here, 140 broken.
2: It's medium sized black dog.
1: Yeah, 140 Silver.
2: How far out head that way?
0: That's happening.

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1: Bye.
0: 203-379-8459.

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1: Negative, that's where it sits right now.
2: The same
1: strong arm robbery with firearm,

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0: 35. Check welfare, 162 Hills Street. Caller in New York checking on Shaniqua Donald. Seems to be having a psych episode. Mentioned this is her last day about an hour ago. EDB history with her. No, only weapons mentioned were cooking knives in the home.
2: 34, go on.

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0: 33 and 24. Noise complaint at the Royal House Chapel, 1120 Silver Lane. Mike blasting scriptures through the neighborhood. Citizen caller.
1: 10-4, on the way.

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0: 20.
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0: Are you looking for a Rick Chapman?
1: You can disregard. I had the wrong number.
2: Can you make a complaint to the number, please?
0: (646) 353-0609. That's the complainant.
2: Thank you.

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1: I'll be all set here. You said there's no complaint on this?
0: Correct, no complaint. 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

0: 6 on the Sierra already, but you want to change it to Silver Lane School on Mercer.
1: 10-4. So the number comes back out of Hartford, and they're pinging on Addison Street in Hartford.
0: You want to let HPD know if it's already with 40, I'll go out there.

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1: Go.
0: We have history with the owner of the phone. We were just with her May 31st at 301 East River Drive on the Tech Welfare.
1: Who's the party?
0: Mashika Lossley.
1: And where's she out of?
0: She's out of 16 Addison Street in Hartford, but we were with her here in 301 East River Drive.
1: 10-4. 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
2: One

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It says it's registered out of New York. It's valid. It's a gray Honda Accord 2007.

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0: Victor Papa 669 018, Hernandez.

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1: Alarm, 802 Brewer. It's going to be the Rivera residence exterior garage.
0: So far, 33.

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0: 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You said 120 Rescue Lane?
1: 10-4, 120 Rescue Lane, Bloomfield.
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1: 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It was 802 Brewer.
0: That's correct, 802 Brewer.
2: Can you clear my staff? 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
0: That's a sensor.

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0: Thursday, what was the case number on this vehicle?
1: 19071.
0: My computer, I can't access it. Can you just clear it? Homeowner sent the alarm on by accident. 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Not bad.

0: 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Alarm at First Choice, 94 Connecticut Boulevard is going to be the front office entry. Is there a unit calling?
1: Area.

0: trying to throw a keyholder. They appreciate it. 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
1: 10-4.

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1: I haven't checked for sure yet, but it doesn't look like we're going to be able to secure it. 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
1: 25, 21.

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1: Sergeant.
0: Hey, what do you want, 22, 24, or 33?
1: I'll take 33.

0: 36. 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Can you call in 7514?
1: Seven four, I'm in the building. I'll walk over in a second. 7-1.
0: Come on.

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0: 30. 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
2: 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I'm now Charlie 33, 22 Bravo. Please put me out of Arc Castle.
1: Alpha.

0: 20, 25. Sign an alarm, 21 Sherman Ave, for the lock residence kitchen door. The key holder was on scene, provided improper passcode. 21 Sherman.
1: Good evening, 34 in the Bravo.
0: Good evening.

MBA, no injury occurred at Burnside Ave, Hillside Street. Your complainant, Kristen, will be in a blue Mercedes at KFC. She says her elbow was hit by a car when she was in the crosswalk.

0: Wakeboard.
1: I'll
0: be 40 and 6. Myself and 36 are good at going. We need to be seen. Addison Street and Harper.
1: An ACD just called. The sergeant there says there is a black Honda backed into the driveway, but they can't see a plate.
0: Okay, beautiful. Can you put me in touch with that sergeant so we can orchestrate some?
1: 10-4. Call in 7512.

0: 650, clear me from the stadium. 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
1: Douglas.
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0: 22-25.
1: Okay. Report. Dispute 421 Collins Street, apartment 209. Individual on the phone says he's having a verbal argument with a male. He wants to leave his home and is refusing. 421 Collins Street, apartment 209.

0: Have one Apostle Daniel Daigle, 3258, he's valid negative. If that's one of your parties, you can go with the other.
1: That was one, the other one. It's going to be last name. It's going to be George Alpha Lima Alpha Robert Zulu Alpha. First name Edwin Cummins Lilly. 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

Edwin is a subject in his 20s with a female party. 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

0: 40, go ahead.
1: Sorry, I'm in a bad area. We have three detained at this time. We're out with Hartford, we're code 4.
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41. Did Windsor decide to just bring her back to their CD? Windsor didn't end up having them, they're all set.

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0: Can I get my original case number from Mercer?
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0: Roger, thank you.

0: 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Do you copy then?
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0: 36, it does not appear to be registered. I'm showing it on an 08 Honda Accord. Negative.
1: 10-4, can you just do me a favor? Can you send back that call? Just put me on it and just add the bin.
0: 10-4.

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0: 24. Take a motor vehicle complaint. Started in the area of McDonald's, 1261 Burnside Ave. Caller said there's an erratic driver headed eastbound on Burnside. It's going to be 146 Zebra Golf Alpha, the Cadillac.
1: Pull up.
0: 324, you can disregard. They're in Manchester.
1: Roger, clear.

0: 3060 calling.
1: Accidental.
0: Follow up back at 421 Tallinn Street, 209. You complained that Daniel's back on the phone, said that other person came back and they're arguing again.
2: We're all back. You can put me out.
0: 10-4-25, please.

25-20. Motor vehicle complaint in the area of 37 Andrew Drive. Caller is from that address. Says there's a male on a red four-wheeler racing around the area up and down the street. Described the operator as a black male with a lot of hair.

0: 20, 35.
1: 20.
0: 35. Suspicious person, 29 Thomas Street, TNA Appliances. Complainant is not on scene. Says they observe a male at the front door of the business wearing a hat, blue shirt, backpack. The complainant's watching him on cameras, trying to talk to him, and he's not responding, but he's been there for a while. 29 Thomas Street.
1: 21. 35-1 from Main at Berlin.

0: ammonia flood out of 1200 there. It's going to be flat with the 01 Bravo uniform. Echo Witch. It was on a tan Toyota Camry. They have a 6-point wind prospect. I'm not behind it.
1: What direction did it go?
0: Towards Prospect. Got no tents. Hispanic male operator with a red hat and a beard.
1: For your radio was kind of scratchy. What kind of car? I'm in the area.
0: Looks like it's an older, goldish Toyota Camry. Goldish color. I'm going to be stepping out at 12 Orchard Terrace, trying to make contact if they live here.
1: You out with that vehicle?
0: No, I had him in the driveway.
2: If you're in the area, can you head over to 12 Orchard Terrace with 20?
1: Sure, over here.
2: Okay, thank you.
0: I do not have the vehicle. I stopped it in the driveway. I'm going to knock on the door to see if it was a resident here. I'm all set at the address.
2: 4.

0: 36.
1: 36. Your radio was unclear. You said you need two vehicles for transport?
0: Yep, 10-4.
2: 22, I'll be clearing here in a second.
3: 246.

0: 35, do you still need one more or you're all set?
1: Affirmative, Nanaha, over 16, Addison, and Harper.
0: Folks in rope.
1: Thank you. 41, what was the last? And 40 are out with those suspects from that robbery from earlier at 16 Addison requesting units for transport.
2: Yep, 10-4. They're going to need 2 units. So you said you're sending 25 and I'm going to try to send 90 over there. Give me a sec.
1: 3-2.

0: and 40 are out with those suspects from that robbery from earlier at 16 Addison requesting units for transport.
1: Yep, 10-4. They're going to need 2 units. So you said you're sending 25, and I'm going to try to send 90 over there. Give me a second.
0: 3-3.

0: contact them, clear the address, and I'll clear the phone over to you.
1: Alright, 41. It's 25 en route. 90 is about to grab a cruiser and head over there. 10 points.

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0: Assist ASM 393 May Road. Intercommunity crisis is here with an elderly female, Norma. So family's concerned about her. She's not acting right, not recognizing family, refusing to speak to anybody. We do have ASM en route. 393 May Road.
1: Yeah, 34. I'm familiar. She has dementia. Code 1, 34 to 35. I'm all set.
2: 10-4. I copy. Just let me...
3: Ten point five. Hope that's outside.
0: 1945.

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0: 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I'm close 40. Can I have ASM pull up?
1: Yeah, 10-4. We advised ASM. They should be arriving on scene.
0: Thank you.
2: Clear Hartford, and can you put me out at headquarters?

Charlie, the 25, you still there? You made contact with 40, sir.

0: 24. Intox person, 541 Burnside Ave, apartment P, Papa 1. Your complainant Antonio says brother is intox, refusing to leave. 541 Burnside, P, Papa 1.
1: Copy.
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Looks like the brother is the passenger in that Toyota.

0: Security's all set. I'll be code 4 here. I'll be putting in comments.
1: 10-4, code 4. 4-4, copy, sir.

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Loud dog barking in the area of 85 Woodlawn Circle. 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